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Hello, Binghamton. I'm just going to quickly hop on here as we near the end of my set. I believe that I had it wrong earlier. You may have some alumni coming on here shortly. But anyway, we are going to round out the set today with the theme from GTA 3 in light of the incredibly long-awaited GTA 6. I just love this song. It's very good. But anyway, that's what you're listening to right now, and that's by Rockstar. Before that, you had See You Space Cowboy by Mayimane, The Man Who Sold the World by Nirvana, Here Comes Your Man by the Pixies, Nowhere Fast by The Smiths, For Jasmine by Boa, and Enemy Lines by DJ Shadow. We sped up there a little bit as I got a bit bored of the kind of more ambient hits. A little bit of ambient J-pop and a little bit of, I would say, trip-hop in there with DJ Shadow. But then we got back into rock for a few songs. But yeah, I hope you really enjoy your night. I hope you go out and you do something and you meet people and you talk to people and make the most of it. You've been listening to Subliminal Messaging on WHRW Binghamton. And I've been the G-Man, your host. I'll be back here next Friday at 7. And until then, don't go changing.

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3: And you may ask yourself, where is my large automobile?
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3: And you may tell yourself, this is not my beautiful house.
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3: And you may tell yourself, this is not my beautiful wife.
4: You've gotten divorced,
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4: ask David.
3: Yourself,
4: David.
3: How do I work
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3: This? And you might ask yourself, how did I get here?
4: David, we drove. I just picked you up. WHRW Binghamton. It's the H.

Hello, everyone. I'm DJ Cadmium. You are listening to my show, Disjecta Membra. You just heard Electioneering by Radiohead. Hope you guys have been having like a good... It's getting into midterms. I hope you guys have been having good luck with your midterms. I know I've been studying a lot for my own classes. I've got some good stuff in store for you guys tonight. We're on till 11:30. It's mostly like indie rock and some indie pop towards the end, but we're starting off with some Mountain Goats here. This is Family Happiness off of their album, The Coroner's Gambit. Take a listen.

Hello, hello, everyone. I'm DJ Cadmium. You're listening to my show, Destructive Membra. You just heard In the Mouth of Desert by Pavement. Before that was Little Bribes by Death Cab for Cutie. Before that was Violence by Parquet Courts. Before that was Giggle Button by Thank You Scientist. Before that was Oh No by The Decemberists. And before that was End of the Rope by They Might Be Giants. We're kind of coming towards about the halfway point of the set for tonight. I've got one of my songs by one of my favorite bands up next. This is Car Seat Headrest with Something Soon. Take a listen.

0: Hello, hello. You are listening to WHRW 90.5 FM Binghamton. You just heard Lloyd, I'm Ready to Be Heartbroken by Camera Obscura. Before that was Celluloid by Citra Ball. Before that was Bears by Mass of the Fermenting Dregs. And before that was Teenage Riot by Sonic Youth. We're about like 3/4 of the way through this set, kind of getting more into the quieter indie pop kind of selections here. I've got some Mitski up next for you off of Be the Cowboy. This is maybe one of her most popular songs. This is Nobody. Take a listen.
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4: I'm Duke Nukem, and I'm here to tell you that WHRW takes pride in the quality of its community broadcast, and that feedback about our programming may be directed to 607-484-7905, or feedback at whrwfm.org, and chew gum. 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

Hello, hello. You just listened to Piazza New York Catcher by Bell and Sebastian. Before that was Ragged Wood by Fleet Foxes. Before that was I Give Up by Quasi. And before that was Nobody by Mitski. I've got a few more songs for you guys. Like about a week or so ago, I ordered an album from this like UK record store because basically what happened is I've been into this artist since like middle school or something, but just randomly, sometime like last year, the year before, all of their albums got taken down off of like every streaming service and like YouTube and like everything. So I've just been entirely unable to listen to them, and I've been like searching for this album like everywhere for like over a year. And just recently, like I checked out, there was some website that I checked out that like shows all the listings of like albums and if like they're for sale, and I found it on like this UK record store, so I ordered it and it just got through customs and it just came today. So I'm gonna play something off of that because I'm very excited to finally have it on my hands again. They're a French artist, and I quite like the lead singer's voice, and I think their guitarist is quite good too. This is, and pardon my probable mispronunciation, Qu'il est difficile by Kinoko. Take a listen. Hope you enjoy.

Hello, hello. I'm DJ Academy, and you're listening to my show, Distracted Membra. You just heard My Little Corner of the World by Yola Tengo. Before that was Know How by Kings of Convenience. And before that was Qué Difícil by Kinoko. I've got one last song for you guys tonight before I'm going to head off. Hope you all have a great night and good luck with all of your probably midterms that are coming up. This is a Sufjan Stevens song, so we're ended on kind of a melancholy, kind of softer note. This is, I don't know if I'm pronouncing this right, but Casimir Pulaski Day off of his probably most famous album, Illinois. It's a very sad song, but I think I just love his voice, and I really like my, I'm really into just like some nice acoustic indie, because my life is so hectic with studying for stuff. Hope you all have a lovely night, though. Good luck on your exams. Have a nice long weekend for anyone who has like parents coming over for parents weekend. Good luck with that. Yeah, take a listen and have a good night. I'll be on next Friday, same time, 10 p.m. to 11:30 p.m. Alrighty. Thank you.

0: Hi, this is Louis Pasteur from 19th century France, reminding you to use only the prescribed amount of antibiotics, as too much or too little can cause germs to become resistant. 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

Okay. How many of you are right now thinking about the Ed Lover dance? It's okay. I'm thinking about it too. 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
2: Oh, thank God. 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And definitely turn the water off while brushing your teeth. 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
2: Oh, thank God. 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

Okay. How many of you are right now thinking about the Ed Lover dance? It's okay. I'm thinking about it too. WHRW, Binghamton.

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0: Leslie, would you like to introduce the next segment?
1: 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Now it's time for Jazz plus Jazz equals Jazz. Today we have a recording of Benny Goodman played over a separate recording of Miles Davis.
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1: 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Ready for war.

0: well, tell me why you're playing the record
1: then. Why we're playing the record?
0: Yeah.
1: Well, I guess we'd have to explain a little bit of what WHRW is. We're the only station in Binghamton that... not the only station. We're the only station that tries to meet the community's needs. The rest of the stations here are all commercial. Most of them are top 40. Some of them are country music. But we're the only station that tries to program public affairs things.
0: Like the sort of WBAI.
1: As a matter of fact, we're affiliated with them.
0: Oh, I see. Oh, that's good, yeah. They're great. That's great, you know. I mean, the need. I think these stations are one of the... You know, this kind of station is very important for all of us.
1: The problem is the commercial stations have all the money and the people like us and WBAI go hungry.
0: I know, but maybe hunger will make you aware. That's maybe why you're a hip station.
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Wearing fancy ties and collars, but where did they get their dollars? They all have got an ace down in the hole. Oh, let's do it dirty now. Some of them write,

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1: Where are we going tonight?
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3: 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And hey, we'll even let you use your own name. 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
2: Dad, remember when you asked me what you want to do with your life? 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Well, right after that, you said, there's no job called getting paid.
3: Really? I said that?
2: Yeah, and that's exactly what I knew. I want to go to college.
4: You never know which moments will be the ones they know which moments will be the ones they remember forever. So take time to be a dad today. Learn more.

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1: Great new track from the late, great Dolly Parton, playing with the first ladies of bluegrass, which include Allison Brown, Becky Bower, Sierra Hull, Missy Raines, and Molly Tuttle. That's a track called Bound to Ride from the upcoming Stanley Brothers tribute album, Where the Soul Never Dies. Appropriate. You're listening to WHRW Binghamton. This is The Signal, and I'm your host, Chris Coker. Thanks for joining me for another exciting adventure in radio. And we are starting way early today because the 8:30 slot opened up, and I thought, I might as well show up at 8. I mean, I'm awake. What else am I doing this morning anyway? Welcome to anybody who is coming to campus for family weekend. Great to have you here, and hope you're up and at them early, and hope you enjoy your time here. Lots of great activities going on around this very beautiful VESCO campus this morning. And the weather should be nice today, too, from what I've heard. Tomorrow, not so much. All right, well, we already started off a little twangy here, so let's continue that with a little bit from the new album from Daryl Mosley. His album is called Little Moments.

And now the husband always has to put in his two cents to the great artist from Brazil who really does a lot with his song. He doesn't inject his own personality into his song, as a lot of singers do. He keeps the story of the song, and but still inside he has a lot of emotion in his music. Once again, I'd like to bring out João Gilberto.

All right, that was Deidre McCullough with Believe in Kindness. That was a single that came out recently. Before that was Linda Sussman, an alumna of this very university, with Algorithm of the Day. Rebecca Porter was before that, Babies, Raising Babies. Played a lot of singles in this set. Before that was Sierra Farrell with Pair of Dice. We did one from Daniel Crabtree called Sunny Summer Day in Tennessee, and those days are waning. Believe it or not, it's fall this week, coming week. Allison Russell was before that, Wheat Kings. We get one from Bruce Coburn covering a W.C. Handy song, Yellow Dog Blues, and that's from his upcoming album of covers and tribute songs called The Blood of Others. We get one from Jake Blount called Working on a Building from his album Single Footing Horse. And we started that set with, well, we tried to start that set with Daryl Mosley, but that didn't work out. So we ended up starting with Amy Spies, The Days of Letting Go. That was another single that came out in the past week. Sorry about the glitches there. I still don't quite understand why, but anyway, we made a nice set anyway once we got going. All right, here, let's shift a little bit here. Here's one from the great Pokey Lafarge. Now, he will be performing with his band tomorrow night, Sunday night, at the Center for the Arts in Homer. And if you want to know more about that show, you can go to center4art.org and you can find out all about that show. But this song is called Can't Take It With You, and it's from his brand new album, Rent Money. Hope you like it.

0: Brand new one from Lake Street Guive called You're Never Around. That was a single that came out in the last week or two. Before that was Katie Pruitt featuring the great Sierra Hull, who I saw play over the summer up in Norwich. Orion's Belt, and that's from Katie's album Fools for the Fleeting. We played one from Drink the Sea called I'll Be Your Shelter from their album Drink the Sea 3. Before that was the Strumbellas and High Valley with Hanging Out in My Head. That was a single that came out last week, maybe. Before that was Wolf Alice with a song called Gospel Oak from their album The Clearing, which features a bunch of B-sides. Before that was Eddie Ninevolt with Dan Auerbach with a cover of the classic song Rocky Baby from Eddie's upcoming album Down Here. And we started that set with Pokey Lafarge, Can't Take It With You, from his album Rent Money. And again, he'll be up at the Center for the Arts in Homer tomorrow night. So if you like that, you might want to check out all of the show, all of the stuff that he'll play tomorrow night. I need more coffee. I brought coffee with me. I definitely need more coffee. You're listening to WHRW Binghamton, and let's do the promos and such for the hour, and then we'll come right back with some more great music. First, here's an important message from your friend and mine, Charlton Heston.
1: 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I'm Charleston Heston. 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Who wrote this script? This is like worse than Planet of the Tractors. That's what it was originally called, you know. Planet of the Tractors. I was let go of by John Deere. But they couldn't use that because John Deere had not paid them. And I said, this is a terrible script, Maury. And they said, well, we can turn it to apes. And I said, okay. And where was I? Oh, yes. 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This is award-winning actor and dead person, Charleston Heston, reminding you, feedback is good, and so is America. 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I'm Charleston Heston. I'll shut up now. Where's my vodka?
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0: A strange dispatch from the alternate universe where your friend Jackie is my dad. That's a weird universe right there. You're listening to WHRW Binghamton, and let's continue on with some music here. Here is the great Valerie June. I love her. She has a new EP out that's called Brighter Blue. And she does some traditional tracks on here and old-timey type tracks. And this is her version of the classic, I'll Fly Away.

song that Napoleon Dynamite would love is called Tater Tots. And it's from Jesse and the Hog Brothers. Before that, we played one from Brian Torf Group called Mary Lou Has Come to Play from their album Southern Exposure. We played one from Lindsay Everly called Fool's Gold. It was a single that came out recently. Before that was Medium Build, Do Something Productive from their album King of Having Fun. We played one from Twilark called True to Their Name from their album Never Learned the Tide. We played one from Andy Frasco and the UN called Houston, We Got a Problem from their album Homesick. And we started with Valerie June, I'll Fly Away from her EP Brighter Blue. You're listening to WHRW Binghamton, and this is The Signal. And what are we, like halfway through the show? I don't know. I'm here till 11:30, so we got time left. We got lots of time left for some great tunes to share with you here. Here's one from Gray Delisle. Now, Gray is interesting because she does a lot of voices in animated shows such as Scooby-Doo, Clifford the Big Red Dog, The Legend of Korra, Avatar, The Last Airbender, and even The Simpsons. So, very cool. But she also does a lot of great music, and this is one of her country songs from her new album. She has a new album coming out that is called Don't Turn Around, and this is one of the first singles from that. It is called There's a Door.

0: is Brandi Clark with a new single called American Roots. Before that, we played Israel Nash from a project where he is reimagining the Bergs album Sweetheart of the Rodeo, and that song was Pretty Boy Floyd. Before that was Anna Graves with Goldmine from her album America's Greatest Burnout. Before that, we played West Side Cowboy with Well Done, Kid, You Get It from his album It Goes On. We played one from Dallas Burrow featuring Kelly Willis called Walking Side by Side from Dallas's album Modern Day Vagabond. And we started that set with Gray Galile, There's the Door, from her upcoming album, Don't Turn Around. You're listening to WHRW Binghamton, and this is The Signal. And let's do the promos and such for this hour, and then we can go back to playing you some lovely music. I hope your weekend is going well so far. And again, welcome to anyone here on campus for family weekend. Looks like it's going to be a good day.
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0: Hey, Jim, you been painting the town red lately?
1: Yes, sirree, Daryl. I've been protesting all week. We've been going out with the girls because we play the best folk music in town.
2: And we've been eating people.
1: Yeah, we've been eating people, too.
0: Well, golly, that sure sounds nice.
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4: Once again, I feel the need to mention that WHRW does not in any form endorse cannibalism. Just making sure that's clear. You're listening to WHRW Binghamton. And this is the signal broadcasting from the bunker beneath the student union here on the beautiful Vesco campus. I mentioned that Family Weekend is this weekend here on campus. There are also two other events going on around the region. In the downtown Binghamton area is the Broom Arts Festival with music and arts and other things like that. Poets. I know there's poets there as well. And then on the south side, I'm not sure why these are happening on the same day, on the south side of the river this year is Blues on the Bridge. And that is featuring all kinds of great blues, rock, and adjacent music. Okay. And both of those are good choices if you're going out today and you want something cool to do outside of your home. All right, let's continue on with some music. Here's one from Sunvolt. They had an album come out, I believe, for Record Store Day that was called Sound Signal Serenades, and it was only on vinyl, but now they've released it digitally, and you can check it out if you were not one of the lucky few to get a copy of that album. And this track is called Don Quixote's Dream.

All right, and that's a track from Scar Painter from their album Cayenne Flowerbed, and that song was called Rabbits. Before that, we played one from Lisa Richards, a single that came out called Sail the Big Wide World, and it is based on the true story of Lisa's grandmother, who, she says, defied the era's expectations. She was born in 1878 to stay at home waiting for a sweetheart. She became a medical doctor, went to Scotland, and challenged strict institutional barriers in Glasgow to secure her British medical qualifications before moving on to lead a major hospital in Sydney, Australia. Wow. That's quite a life right there. Before that was Cliff Hillis with Haunted from his EP, The Square Root. We played one from Tia McGrath called Two Wolves from her album With a Friend. Before that were a couple of singles. One was Christopher James, What If I? And then it was Carrie Morin, Stand in Love. And we started that set with Don Quixote's Dream by Sunvolt. From their album, Sound Signal Serenade. You're listening to WHRW Binghamton. And we've got about 50 minutes left in this show. So let's see what we can fit in here. Here's a new one from the, well, not quite a new one. Here's one from the Klezmatics. Celebrating their album Wonder Wheel, which came out 20 years ago. And this is a live version of their song from that album, I Want to Ride.

Well, hello there. This is Jimmy Stewart. And when I'm not off offending demons in the afterlife, I'm listening to WHRW Binghamton.

All right, that was Irish Millie with Boy at My Funeral from her album Can You See Me? That was a weird way to end that song. All right. Before that was Riley Downing. I thought I hit a wrong button somewhere. Helen and Jean from his album Landfill Poetry. We played one from Chris Gantry called Catchphrase from his album Worth Every Nail. Before that was Raylan Baxter with Better Man from his album True Violet. We played one from Rowena Wise called Blood Ties from her album Bad Things Feel Good. Before that was Al Nickel featuring Lighthearted with Blue Stained Glass from Al's album Only Hoping. And we started with the Klezmatics, I Want to Ride, a live version of their song from Wonder Wheel. You're listening to WHRW Binghamton. We got about 25 minutes left. Let's see what else we can fit in here. Let's start with Maggie Rose. This is called Hiding in Plain Sight.

All right, and that was the High Plains Drifters with Funny About Love. That was a single that came out in the last few weeks. Before that was another single from Mark Bryan called I Wish You the Best. We played one from Lace and Lee called Top Dog from their upcoming album Mirror, Mirror. We get one from Stephen Ingram called Old Suburban Window from his album Silly Things. And we started that short set with Maggie Rose, Hiding in Plain Sight from her new album, Half Moon. You're listening to WHRW Binghamton, and this is The Signal. We're about to wrap up this thing and hand it over to the next show, the show of all time. And I got one more here for you. If you want to know more about this show, you can go online, facebook.com/signalwhrw. It's where I put all the playlists and all the information and everything you need to know about everything. And just a reminder of all the stuff going on this weekend, family weekend here on campus. You've got the Broom Arts Festival in downtown Binghamton. And on the south side, there is Blues on the Bridge. So there's no excuse, and the weather's going to be nice, so there's no excuse for not getting out there and doing something today. All right, here's a brand new album, came out yesterday, from Neil Young and the Chrome Hearts. And the album is called Second Song, and this track is called The Foggy Edge of Time. Hope you like it. Be good. Be safe. Enjoy the weekend, and we'll see you next Saturday. Bye.

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1: Applejacks.
0: DJ Applejacks.
2: I was thinking J.K. Simmons. No, I'm just kidding.
1: Do you see the movie he made?
2: We'll get to it. I haven't seen it, but I love him.
0: It's the show of all time. WHRW 90.5 FM Binghamton. Back semester 3, week 3 of the show of all time. A lot of threes. Is that the spiritual number for the day? Maybe.
2: What's a three? Dude, campus is...
0: It's crazy today.
2: Littered.
0: Family weekend. A lot of families, I noticed, both today and yesterday. I'm sure that will continue into the early to mid hours of Sunday, tomorrow. But yeah, if you're driving around or near campus today, just as a PSA, you know, there's high traffic both in and out of vehicles. So you know,
2: also
0: make
2: just
0: sure you're...
2: random closed roads in the downtown area.
0: Really?
2: My commute extended by 10 minutes because I drove into two road closed signs.
0: This is like a traffic report, like news radio show. Actually,
2: yeah.
0: You're just. How's your drive time commute? It's a saga.
2: I had to drive my the LLW, lovely wedded no LWW.
0: Yeah,
2: lovely
0: wedded
2: wife.
0: The lovely wedded wife. Yeah.
2: Shout out to Abby. She's in her apartment now. She said she was gonna listen to the show.
0: DJ LLW.
2: Yeah.
0: I thought of a way to acknowledge Pops, DJ Chef E Senior.
2: Oh Jesus,
0: that's good.
2: Yeah,
0: so shout out DJ Chef E Senior. Shout out DJ LWW. That is of course the lovely wedded wife of DJ Chef E. Yeah, we've got another good show for you. Another mixed bag coming up here. DJ Applejacks threw some in here.
2: Let's go.
0: Yeah, this is going to be a good week. We've got things to teach him.
2: Oh, yeah. We.
0: Yeah, I say we. I don't entirely mean the both of us.
2: I can provide jokes surrounding the lessons.
0: Yeah. Maybe DJ Esoteric Stewie will call in and he'll provide. I wonder what he's up to. If you're listening, Stu.
2: Nothing good.
0: Yeah, he's getting himself into trouble. But nothing he can't get himself out of, though. And that I have faith in. But at any rate, we're gonna keep it moving. We're gonna teach DJ Applejack some the rule of the law, the lay of the land here at the show of all time. But you folks, you lovely wedded listeners, just sit back, relax, and get some of this. Texas is the reason. Back into the left, the show of all time. WHRW Binghamton.

0: WHRW 90.5 FM Binghamton. Julie, the band, not the person, making an appearance on the show of all time. That's Feminine Adornments, a track off of their most recent full-length release, a record I very much enjoyed when it came out around the middle of last year, from what I recall. It was a great like album to throw on at work at 5:30 in the morning when just trying to wake up and start the day in a certain fashion. Also heard some Wiring in there as well. Yeah. Were Avlov, a little Pinhead, Gunpowder as well. All getting the nod today in the lineup.
1: Shout out Wiring. That song iPod, I have it tattooed on my body.
0: Yeah.
1: The song called iPod.
0: Has anyone, I'm curious, because when did you get that?
1: Last year.
0: Has anyone like thought it was the gadget?
1: Yes.
0: Yeah. Right?
1: Yeah, because no one's like,
0: wait.
1: Oh, you have the hit song by the band Wiring on your, no, they always think it's the device.
0: That's funny.
1: Which is still funny. These next songs, I noticed a pattern. We got Hard by Hayley Williams, then followed by Try Harder Still.
0: Oh, I didn't. That wasn't on purpose.
1: So maybe that's a bit of a combative thing. I got Glitterer in 4, though.
0: Okay, let's talk about this, though. Mm. The Hayley Williams show.
1: Oh, it was fantastic.
0: The show of all time. The Hayley Williams show of all time.
1: Yeah.
0: We went last weekend, right after the show, as a matter of fact. I think we spoke about it on air. I think Parachute was the selection of hers that we played. And then, DJ Sheffy and myself went down to the Saratoga Performing Arts Center in Saratoga Springs, New York, and witnessed greatness.
1: Yeah.
0: The Hayley Williams show.
1: It rained a whole lot, but everyone was unbothered by the rain, and it was really cool.
0: It, I think, added to the moment. It became, not that it wasn't.
1: No, I mean, if it didn't rain, it wouldn't be even good as a time. No, I'm just kidding. No, it definitely added something. It felt like a movie.
0: It did. It was my, if anyone out there knows what I'm referencing here, it was my Goo Goo Dolls in Buffalo pouring rain iris moment.
1: Sure.
0: Yeah.
1: Last night she performed Airplanes.
0: She did. I know. I saw that with Rico Nasty.
1: Yeah.
0: And we didn't even arrive in time to catch Rico Nasty's set. So even if there was some rumblings or semblance of that happening, we would not have been on the premises to witness that anyway. But nonetheless, it was a fantastic show. I wish I could see Hayley Williams perform every night. But yeah, still on tour, still killing it. We're going to get into that just after, the top of the hour here in a moment. But first, some words from the fine, fine folks at WHRW. You're listening to the show of all time. And we'll be back in just a few brief moments with Hard by Hayley Williams, Glitterer, Green Creeks, and Buffalo Springfield coming up as well. So stick around. Keep your stick on the ice.
2: There's no job called getting paid.
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9: 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Me too. 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

0: the show of all time, WHRW 90.5 FM Binghamton. That's right. Question the Answer by Strike Anywhere. DJ Applejacks and I had a rather wonderful start to this excursion today. We mentioned earlier at an earlier point in the show that it's family weekend here at Binghamton University, so the campus streets, sidewalks, and parking lots alike are littered with, you know, students and their subsequent family members, but that in turn made it difficult for us to find a parking spot. So we drove around, and our usual lot right across from the Union was, I mean, that was a lost cause. But
1: yeah, I didn't even look.
0: That vertical one, you know, sure. Like the long,
1: oh, yeah,
0: the long. Like we, so we're pulling in, waiting for people to cross the sidewalk. As we are pulling in, the very first spot, like the closest spot a guy's pulling out of.
2: Mm.
0: And we just, it fired me up.
1: It was beautiful.
0: It was, yeah. Nice. Yeah. Yeah, you can't really draw it out much better than that. So that was a good way to start the day. Yeah, heard some Green Creeks in there, Buffalo Springfield as well. DJ Applejack's pick.
2: Nice.
0: One that I think we've played on the show of all time before, Step Into You. Hum is a band that...
1: I think this is the first week we haven't played Title Fight.
0: Yeah.
1: Title Fight is a... regular occurring band because it's our favorite.
0: I suppose that's a spoiler that
1: is non.
0: If you're coming here looking for Title Fight, it's not Title Fight. You're Kick Rocks. Not this week. Kick Rocks. At least Kick Rocks would be like.
1: If you'd like.
0: Kick Rocks would be like. Yeah. No. I don't know. If you want to go check out another program, see if they're playing the
1: good luck.
0: The Kingston Boys. Yeah. Right. I mean, where are you gonna hear as diverse of a Title Fight catalog repertoire? Playthrough as the show of all time.
2: Yeah.
0: Those classic Mad Week Fortune word salad. Yeah, anyway, go ahead.
1: So if you don't know, me and DJ Madwick, we're in a musical trio.
0: Outfit.
1: Trio outfit.
0: Arrangement of sorts.
1: Based out of the town that we live in.
0: Binghamton,
1: New York. And we have a collection of rock and roll songs coming out pretty soon. And if you tune in less than 20 minutes, we're going to be previewing one of those songs. Yes. Never before heard.
0: Yes.
1: I mean, we played it live, but never before heard in this fashion ever by anyone else ever.
0: Yeah.
1: Besides Alan.
0: And
1: Casey.
0: And DJ Big D. Of Sir Echo fame.
1: Oh, yeah, sure.
0: Yeah, of course.
1: Okay. The people that recorded it and the people that are, you know, close in fashion to us.
0: We're beating around the bush a little bit here. It's kind of what we do.
1: Also, I don't even know if we can say the song title on air. Could be a call to action. A violent one.
0: What one are we
1: playing?
0: Well,
1: if you really just want to hear the title of the song.
0: What song are we playing? Oh.
1: Yeah.
0: That's fine. Okay. We're not telling them to do it.
1: All right, We'll get there when we get there.
0: If
1: you do want a full list of the songs, you can listen to the album if you'd like when it comes out soon.
0: Yes.
1: But before we get ahead of ourselves, we have more songs to get to before it reaches 1 p.m. And then we gotta kick rocks like it's Boulder.
0: Skadoosh. But yeah, we've got all that and more coming up. But first...
3: I think it's Alvin.
0: It's at the drive-in. Arc Arsenal.

0: You could hear a pin drop. It's the Garden, the show of all time. WHRW 90.5 FM Binghamton is what is filling your ear capsules at this current moment in time. And yeah, and if you're just joining the program, the program. We did mention at earlier on that if you are unaware, if you're just a passerby or even a devoted listener of the show, and this is something that we really haven't divulged into a ton, but DJ Chef E and myself, DJ Madwick Fortune, are in a band based out of Binghamton, New York, and we go by the name of Stuck in Place, and we are currently working on a new record. Our third studio LP is
1: LP.
0: Transition. We're currently working on our third record. It will hopefully be out in full quite soon. Aiming for a fall release, but there's a whole lot that goes into that. But nonetheless, soon. But we, Chef E thought it was a, good idea to, what better of a audience to test?
1: That's true.
0: The product on, yeah, than our wonderful show of all time listeners.
1: Hopefully they don't hate it.
0: Hopefully, but if you do, that's
1: don't
0: okay.
1: Don't let us know.
0: We're sensitive people.
1: Our personal security is built on a very, very thin plank of wood.
0: And it is, at the end of the day, our show.
1: Yeah.
0: It's our show. We do what we want.
1: Yeah. But it is 12:45. Yes. Without further ado.
0: Yes.
1: This song is the single dropping prior to the album, and it's also going to be on the album. Aforementioned. Anyways,
0: here it is.
1: This song is called "Kill Him." Thank you very much.
0: This is the radio debut of anything off of this record. It's the first time it's being heard publicly, and here you go.

0: Anaconda Sniper. It's title fight. We lied. We said that we were not going to air any title fight today. At least it wasn't in the cards to begin with. But due to some time constraints that we had yet to fill, we decided to get the boys in the starting lineup today. We gave them the nod, so to speak. And so, yeah, first record of theirs. Last Thing You Forget. One that I think I would say all three of us enjoy.
1: Yeah.
2: Yeah.
0: Yeah.
2: Yeah. Yeah.
0: Kingston. Top, rock and roll.
2: Top four title fight albums.
0: That's true. By virtue of definition. Yeah. Kill Him. Song of ours. You heard that?
2: Yeah. If you'd like to submit your thoughts on it,
0: we have a web forum.
2: We have a web forum.
0: We have a web forum.
2: What do you think? .org. Just kidding. Don't go to that. I don't know what it
0: is. If you don't want to, but you can if you like.
2: Yeah, but I also don't know what it is, so I can't promise anything.
0: Yeah. We here are, in this space, at the Show of All Time, we don't fact check our sources. Anything we could be telling you, it could be.
2: We spread misinformation.
0: Yeah.
2: A whole lot.
0: It's kind of our thing.
2: Yeah. If you did like it, just keep it to yourself.
0: Big Yankees win, if you'd like. big Yankees win last night in Arizona.
2: Put
0: up a 5 spot in the first inning. Lombard had a 2-run single in the first and then a home run later in the game. So good to see the kid turn it around. Judge back on the IL. I don't know if you saw that.
2: Like, I didn't know.
0: He was back up for a week. And
2: I did see that.
0: He's now back on the IL. Hoping to get him back for the wild card series against Boston. Because I don't think there's any shot of us winning the division at this rate. I mean, I think we're 5 games back of Tampa Bay. Even if we sweep them this week, we'd still be a game back, and they're just not losing.
2: Well,
0: so
2: good next year.
0: Yes. Hopefully, we get them this year.
2: If we have baseball at
0: If
2: all
0: we
2: next
0: have
2: year.
0: Baseball at all, yeah. Thanks, Shohei.
2: Yeah. Real big time.
0: Thanks, Tarek Skubal. Thanks, Los Angeles. But no. This is also a Yankees friendly show.
2: Yankees fans are welcome. Mets fans will kindly be turned away at the door.
0: Yes,
2: or at the push of the button. In this case, we are virtually.
0: We'll censor you.
2: We'll censor. Yeah, yeah,
0: yeah. Because we care.
2: Shout out Stewie. Also, he's a Mets fan.
0: Yes,
2: the one barrier that we have against him.
0: Well, he's also a Jets fan, and I know that's tough because being. You know, a fan of New York sports and, representing on your, wearing your heart on your sleeve and choosing to support the New York Mets and the New York Jets. I mean, it can't be great.
2: It says a lot about the person.
0: It does. But New York football is doing well right now. Both the Jets and the Giants went 1-0 in week number one. Giants will play in L.A., at the Rams tomorrow night, Monday Night Football.
2: Los Angeles?
0: Yes.
2: Shut up.
0: So, yeah.
2: Oh, yeah. Sunday Night Football is tomorrow.
0: Today's Saturday. Yeah. It's college football on today.
2: Oh.
0: Yeah.
2: Shout out college, I guess.
0: Binghamton Bearcats undefeated in the history of college football. They've never lost a football game.
2: Have they ever played one?
0: No. but they've never lost. So, we will take that and run with it. But as we're winding down here, we just want to say again, thank you ever so much for lending us your ears on this Saturday afternoon. You've been listening to the Show of All Time, WHRW 90.5 FM Binghamton. You know where to find us. It's every Saturday morning, 11:30 to 1. We shall be back next week to grace your ears with our presence. For DJ Esoteric Stewie, DJ Applejacks, DJ Chef E, and everybody else out there, this is DJ Maverick Fortune, not saying goodbye, just saying.

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1: 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We've got a pretty classic show for you today that I am calling A Taste of MDR, because today is the first day that I'm going to be meeting my new apprentice, which I'm very excited about, and I want to

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1: So I am back with a description of the past song that you've listened to. So our first song tonight was Our first song this afternoon was Walking in My Shoes from Songs of Faith and Devotion, 1993. And last up, we had Strange Love from Music for the Masses in 1987. That's one of my favorite Depeche Mode songs. And our last Depeche Mode song is going to be Never Let Me Down Again, Music for the Masses again, 1987. Take a listen.

So that was Never Let Me Down Again from Music for the Masses. Next up in our journey through my favorite bands, we've got Peter Gabriel. And we're going to start off with Games Without Frontiers, which is a single from his third self-titled album, which is often called Melt, from 1980. And fun fact about Peter Gabriel is that I saw him live one time with my dad, and the beginning of my love for Peter Gabriel sort of started when I was preparing to see that concert with him, because, you know, my dad had played a lot of Peter Gabriel, but I hadn't really listened to much of him on my own, and I just loved his music so much. Anyway, so we're gonna get that started for y'all.

For anybody just tuning in, this is Mount Desert Radio with DJ Katie. You just listened to Peter Gabriel's Salisbury Hill, a single from his first self-titled solo album, which is often called Car. I love the way that his albums work, that all of his albums are self-titled and the audience had to decide what to call them based on the pictures. I think that's really fun. That album came out in 1977, and before that one, we listened to Shock the Monkey, a single from his fourth self-titled album, Security, from 1982. Next up, we are going to listen to some songs by Steely Dan, another one of my favorite bands. And the first song that I'm going to hit you guys with is Deacon Blues from Asia in 1977. Get ready.

Steely Dan, I mean, come on, might be the best artist of all time. Possibly. That was My Old School from Steely Dan's 1973 album, Countdown to Ecstasy. And just before that, we listened to Do It Again from Can't Buy a Thrill in 1972. Every time I listen to My Old School, I picture myself and my parents driving around in Maine, and it's a very comforting song, and I hope that some of you were able to feel that long car ride, boredom, comfort, looking out the window, listening to that. Next up, we're going to listen to some Fleetwood Mac songs. Anybody who was tuned in to my radio show 2 weeks ago will know that I am a big Fleetwood Mac fan, and we listened to a bunch of covers of Fleetwood Mac's album Rumors, different songs from Rumors, about 2 weeks ago. Today we're not going to do as much of a deep dive into Fleetwood Mac. I'm just going to give you a little, teeny little taste. But if you're just tuning in, we are going over some of the bands that you might hear if you decide to tune into my radio show at 1 p.m. on Saturdays in future weeks. We listen to Depeche Mode, Peter Gabriel, Steely Dan, and now Fleetwood Mac. Let's get it started.

That, of course, was Silver Springs, intended for Rumors, but ended up coming out as a B-side to Fleetwood Mac's single Go Your Own Way in 1976. Next up, we have Big Love from their 1987 album, Tango in the Night.

That was, of course, Edge of 17 from Stevie Nicks' debut solo album, Belladonna, in 1981. Now, we just had a lovely listener call in and request a Fleetwood Mac song with Bob Walsh, which I truly wish I could play for you folks right now. Sadly, I have indeed hit my performance compliment for Fleetwood Mac, and I cannot play more of their songs as much as I would like to just play you an hour and a half straight of Fleetwood Mac, because come on. Sadly, or not really sadly, because Talking Heads are pretty great too. Next up, we are going to listen to some Talking Heads songs, but never fear, Bob Welsh will be featured next week in this segment, I pinky promise. Anyway, Talking Heads, Found a Job, from Stop Making Sense Live, 1994, the best concert film in history, and one of my favorite movies ever. Here it is.

That was our final Talking Heads song of the afternoon. That was Cross-Eyed and Painless from Remain in Light 1980. And before that, we had Road to Nowhere from the 1985 album Little Creatures. Amazing songs. Finally, Finally, this afternoon, my apologies, we are going to listen to a few songs by Kate Bush. I'm not sure if we're going to have time for two songs or three. I think two songs we're going to have time for. First up, we've got one of my favorite Kate Bush songs ever, The Wedding List from Never Forever in 1980. Take a listen.

I am with that. I am signing off. That was Cloud Busting by Kate Bush from her 1985 album Hounds of Love. And I'm going to pass it off to the following show. But it was lovely playing a few songs for you guys this afternoon. And I hope that this gave you a bit of a taste of the type of music that I'm going to be playing each Saturday at 1 p.m. through Mount Desert Radio. So, with no further ado, listen to some announcements.

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4: 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Today's theme is all caps. So I'm excited to show you some songs that my friend and I curated. So let's get into it.

0: Hey guys, I just wanted to remind everyone that this is DJ Laminate playing for Lamb Chops. We're on every Saturday from 2:30 to 4. Also, just a quick reminder that this is WHOW Binghamton. I'm going to play some quick like promos, PSAs, and ANCs right before we jump back into the music.
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Hey guys, so that was the end of the show. 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So I'm gonna pass this on to the next DJ, but before that, some announcements and cards will be playing.

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0: Mario?
1: Hey, Patrick! What's that sound coming from that castle up ahead?
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Hi, guys. Right now you're with DJ Poser on the front. This is not my typical showtime, but I'm glad I get to do it today, because today we're doing a questions theme. So far you've heard Why Is It Light Out by The Killens, Is It Really You by Loathe, How Can You Be Sure by Radiohead, Don't You Think It's Strange by Wallows, Am I In Love With You by Foxtide. I don't have much to say. I don't have any questions to ask either, but I hope you guys enjoy the music.

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0: All right, welcome back, guys. If you're just tuning in now, this is The Front with DJ Poser, and we're doing a questions theme, and I think you just heard What Are We? Lizzie McAlpine, What More Can I Say? The Notations, How Deep? Ty Verdes, and we're about to hear some Title Fight, More of These Sacred Souls, Tame Impala. Just a good mix, maybe, question. A reminder, you're listening to WHRW FM Binghamton 90.5. And I'm just going to play a couple cards, but I hope you guys enjoy the music after. Thanks. Bye.
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2: You filthy upstart! You're coming to the house drunk! Filthy drunk!
1: Therefore, we advise you to consider whether you or your children should listen.
2: You're filthy! 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
1: You filthy upstart. 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
0: Therefore, we advise you to consider whether you or your children should listen.
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That was Carry the Zero by Built to Spill from their album Keep It Like a Secret. I am DJ Jakku. You're listening to my show After the Party on WHRW-FM. Thank you for joining me on this Friday evening. I've got a good amount of emo, alt-rock from 90s to the current day queued up for you guys, starting with this next song. This is Danielson by Tiger's Jaw.

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1: That was my apprentice, Max, who will be joining me for the rest of my shows this semester. As for the songs you just heard, that was Plain Clothes Man by Heat Miser, Stay Gold Pony Boy by the Get Up Kids, and Part of the Act by I'm Glad It's You. And then before that, See You in the Pit by Camping in Alaska. And I think also before that, Danielson by Tiger Shaw. I just played a lot of songs in a row. Sorry you guys had to go so long without hearing my voice. Coming up next, we've got more songs in the emo lane. This is Never Will Come From Us by Braid.

0: That was Regrets Are Unanswered Dreams by Jay June, and before that, Never Will Come From Us by Braid from Frame and Canvas, one of my favorite albums of all time. I hope you bear with me. I've got some PSAs and announcements to play for you guys, and I'll be right back with more music after that.
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2: Thanks for sticking with me through that. Coming up next, we've got another band from Urbana-Champaign, Illinois. There was something in the water in the 90s. This is a band called Hum. This song is Stars. And if you're familiar with this album, and if you've ever listened to it on streaming before, you're probably aware that it's extremely quiet and there's something up with the Eurorack right now. So hopefully you guys will be able to hear this. Maybe turn the volume up in your cars a little bit if you can right now. But yeah, like I said, this is Stars by Hum.

That was Tragic Girl by Weezer, and before that, Stars by Hum. Pinkerton is one of my favorite albums, and I even more than the songs that actually made the albums, the bonus tracks are, like, some of the best songs, like, I think, like, genuinely ever written, and I don't know how a song like that did not make the final cut for the album, but I'm glad that it eventually got released anyways. Coming up next, we got a song by a band called First Day Back. They might sound like a band from the 90s, but these guys are actually, like, brand new, like, just released this album last year. This is Sure Okay.

That was 13 Cheers for Beer and a Word That I Cannot Say on the Radio by On the Might of Princes. And before that, Sure, Okay by First Day Back. First Day Back have kind of been my white whale in that I really, really want to see them live, but they are like so like secret agent about things. Like, I don't know, they announce shows like a week before they're happening and then they sell out instantly. They could definitely be playing bigger venues. I think it's kind of cool that they're not, but also I really want to see them. So on the off chance that they're listening, please come to the Binghamton area, do a show and announce it in advance so I know that's actually happening. I believe also right now they're playing shows with another band that I really love and one that I actually already played on the show before, another great female-fronted emo band, Jejun. I'm going to be playing another song by them. This is Grayscale from their album Junk.

That was Thinking That's All by Jimmy Eat World. I just hope you know, if you're a repeat listener of me at all, if you ever hear a show that I play and there's not a Jimmy Eat World song on it, know that someone has killed me and replaced me with like a skinwalker or something, because that is not me. I think I've managed to fit a Jimmy Eat World song into every single show I've ever done on the radio, and I do not plan on stopping because they are great. Before that was Breakfast of Champions by Rainer Maria, and before that, Grayscale by Jae Jun. Up next, we got a song by a band called Cursive. This is The Night I Lost the Will to Fight.

That was I'm Still Cheering for the 1980 U.S. Hockey Team by Oakwood, which is a absolute mouthful of a title, as is pretty common in this genre. Before that was Transatlantic Foe by At the Drive-In, and then before that, The Night I Lost the Will to Fight by Cursive. I don't really know too much about genres. I feel like, you know, people always draw really weird lines, and then they get really mad at you if you call something that they don't agree is. But I think, you know, kind of pushing a little bit into screamo right now, so if that's not your thing, especially my parents, sorry about that. But yeah, we're staying in that lane a bit. This is Green Call Her Sims by Marietta.

That was Tongue Tied by Free Throw, and before that, Green Call Her Sims by Marietta. Turns out I did not talk as much as I was planning on today, so that means I have time for an extra song, which is great for all of us. This is one of my favorite songs by one of my favorite bands on one of my favorite EPs. This is Spirit Desire by Tiger's Jaw.

0: That was the last song of the show, Spirit Desire by Tiger's Jaw. I want to thank you for listening, and just to remind you that you are listening to WHRW 90.5 FM Binghamton. I've been DJ Jakku. This has been my show, After the Party. Thank you for listening, and stay tuned, because we've got more great programming coming up.
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Good evening and welcome to another edition of Dimensiones with you, Ferdinand Montalvo, here to about 10 or so, exploring Latin music and a lot more. Starting off nice and mellow with music from Cachi and his friends, and they're based out of Miami. Cachi Master King Conguero, and a beautiful jazz standard called Autumn Leaves, putting with it a little bit of a Latin spin on it. Hope you enjoyed it. Yeah, I think this commences our summer programming, at least for Dimensiones, and gonna warm it up with a little bit of a celebration for Hispanic Heritage Month. Don't got a set playlist as always, so we're gonna peruse and jump around a little bit here and there, warming it up with a little bit of Latin jazz, and then we'll see where the musical journey takes us. My musical stew, got all my condiments ready for this festive feast of musical

founding member of, or a founder of what they called eventually the Mambo. And I think he led the Cuban Symphonic Orchestra and with his brother Orestes back in the, I think it was the 30s and the 40s. But anyway, he made his mark. He used to use that giant fiddle bass. And when he wasn't playing and tapping on the soundboard with his fingers, he would pull out his bow and do his thing. So we'll see how this goes. We're going to go with A Gozar Mi Combo, Israel Lopez Cachao and his all-star jazz band. And it's ringing the chime, so it's time to go with Israel Lopez Cachao. Y dice así.

0: All right, we're here. The Coquise got real excited with that one. And, of course, that was... If I could get myself together here. Chucho Valdez and the Afro-Cuban Messengers. So, we're hearing, or we heard. And, it's quite... the experience here, live radio, and well, we heard what's border free, or actually Santa Cruz is what we heard, Santa Cruz from the production Border Free, and wow, it was definitely an interesting thing with Chucho Valdez, master of the keyboards, founder of the original group Iraquere. And classically trained musicians, all of Iraquere, if you ever get to read some of their bio. And of course, they were heavily influenced by the New Orleans jazz sound and the rock sounds during the 60s and 70s. So they had quite the variety of sounds coming out with Iraquere, and then they branched out into their own. Part of the Iraquere fame was also Paquito de Rivera, a master sax player, and Arturo Sandoval, another master trumpet player, and there were others too. I mean, they were smoking. They were classically trained, and they threw down big time. But, wow. Santa Cruz, Chucho Valdez and the Afro-Cuban Messengers, the production Border Free. Before that one, we had A Gozar Con Mi Combo with Israel López Cachao and the all-star jazz band from the Puerto Rican Heineken Jazz Fest in honor of Cachao. Yeah, that was a great venue. In any case, it is 25 minutes after the hour of 7 with you, Felina Montalvo, here with Dimensiones, the Latin side of WHRW Radio Patria. Trying to get myself together here as I meander this musical stew. Up next, a little bit of a surprise. I'm glad I found this CD way back. The CD is called Top Percussion, a production by Tito Puente. These are recordings from circa 1957, where he got together with various musicians, and among others, Mongo Santa Maria, the great Afro-Cuban jazz drummer, Willie Bobo from New York, East Harlem, Julito Collazo, Francisco Aguabella, Marcelino Guerra, Enrique Martí, Everisto Baro, El Viejo Macucho, y Mercedita. These are the featured musicians and singers, I would assume, from this production. And, I'm sure when this came out, it created a storm of fame and great rejoice. Recorded in New York City, 1957, says on the front cover. We're going to go with something called Abaricoso, written by the great Mongo Santa Maria. And man, Master Conguero, if you ever get a chance to listen to some of his stuff, you will not be let down. In any case, let's see what Francisco has to say for us, and then we'll continue with Mongo Santa Maria.
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0: 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Muchas gracias.
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0: Doc O'Keefe really loved that flute thing. Yeah. Nika's Dream by Carlos Patato Valdez from his production Masterpiece circa 1993. And that was a Horace Silver production or composition. And featured there, the late great Artie Webb is on flute. The late great Jerry Gonzalez is on trumpet this time. The late great Jorge Dalto on the piano. Jorge Dalto originally from Argentina. Joe Santiago's on bass. I'm not sure if he's still with us, but if he is, the man's a master. The late great Carlos Patato Valdez is on congas. Of course, you hear his little interludes with the conga. Nicky Marrero, master timbalero and percussionist, appears here on the timbales. And the late great Steve Berrios on drums. Carlos Patato Valdez, the production Masterpiece, Nika's Dream. Before that one, Rey Barreto and, what was it? And New World Spirit. The original production, Ancestral Messages, circa 1993, but it appears in a production they call Hot Hands, which is a combination of two CDs. And, yeah, the other one, what was it called? Taboo. Nothing taboo about Rey Barreto, of course. And trying to read from the liner notes here. Freedom Jazz Dance is what we heard. Is the first of a pair of reinterpreted jazz standards composed by Reed Man, Eddie Harris. It's a quirky line with a stop just before the instrumental. Very syncopated pronouncement of the title. Ray smooths the line and adds some of his own Latin-ed funk. Yeah, you know Ray, Mr. Hard Hands. On this production, it features Rey Barreto on congas and percussion, Ray Vega on trumpets, flugelhorn, and percussion, Jake Rodriguez is on tenor saxophone and flute, Hector Mantignon is on piano and synthesizer, Jairo Moreno is on bass, Satoshi Taikishi is on drums, and Alfredo Gonzalez is on guiro. Nice. Freedom Jazz Dance, Rey Barreto and New World Spirit from the production Ancestral Messages. It is about 11 minutes to the hour of 8. Let us continue with some more music. This time we're going to go with another master, El Señor Alfredo de la Fe. He put out this LP back in 1979 called Alfredo. He is a master of the electric violin, throws in wah-wah pedals and special effects. And you also hear him in the, Montreux Jazz Festival, circa 1980, where he collaborated with the Latin Percussion All-Stars and Tito Puente. That's an outstanding production by itself. But this time, Alfredo de la Fe from the production Alfredo, My Favorite Things. Listen and enjoy.
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The Cookies really got into that heavy rumba. That was the production The Bronx Pyramid, put out by the great master fiddle bass player and arranger Carlos Enriquez from a 2015 release. And that was Brook Avenue. The story with that song is that after all the sessions they had throughout the night, they would get together in this Cuchifrito restaurant on Brook Avenue in the South Bronx. And that's where they had discussions and got their minds together for what they were going to do, I would assume. The Bronx Pyramid, Carlos Enriquez. He's also part of the Jazz for Lincoln Center Orchestra with Wynton Marsalis. He's got a couple of new productions. I just haven't been able to get my hands on them, but always love this one, Brook Avenue. Used to live in the South Bronx, right off Brook Avenue between Willis and Brook on 139th Street. It's been a long, long, long, long, long time since I've even walked through 139th Street. We got burnt out of our apartment back in 1965, and the rest is history. South Bronx, Mott Haven of New York, of the Bronx. Yeah. Before that one, Alfredo de la Fe, the production Alfredo, circa 1979, My Favorite Things, and that was spectacular. He never lets anybody down. Anyway, with you, Felina Montalvo. The name of the show is Dimensiones. This is the Latin side of WHIW Radio Patria. Hope you're enjoying the Latin jazz commencement of Dimensiones, my musical stew, with all the condiments thrown in there. Hey, I got to do a couple of messages, and then we'll come back with more music. This time it's Paquito de Rivera plays the music of Armando Manzanero. He is a famous singer-songwriter from Mexico. And, yeah, Paquito, I guess, unites with him. I'm not sure if Armando is still alive with us or not, but I know that Paquito collaborated with him on this production. Circa 2015 is when they put this out. Also featured on the production is Antonio Sanchez. I'm not sure what he plays. And let's see what we got here. Oh, he plays drums. Okay, of course, Paquito de Rivera on the alto, soprano, sax, clarinet, and torogato. I don't know what that is, but hey, I guess he plays it. Diego Urcola is on trumpets, flugelhorn, and valve trombone. Alex Brown is on piano. Hey, Carlos Enriquez appears here on double bass alongside Antonio Sanchez on drums. We'll be coming back after the messages with that. And we'll hear Voy a Apagar la Luz, Paquito de Rivera y Armando Manzanero. First, a couple of messages, and the Cookies are real excited for that. So, hey, stand by, guys. Okay? We'll be right back. WHIW takes pride in the quality.